0: I think, I don't know kung may admission, but impliedly, ga-order, may order gin man niya ang executive. Nga ara sila da sa area kay serve, no?
1: Mm.
0: So, ang questions din ha, nagasunod sila sa orders ng executive. But at the same time, may stand man ang Senate. I think ang stance ng executive is the stand of the DOJ. Nga duwa ka paagi. Pwede immediately, pwede maagi sa court. So, I think all of this will be put to rest kay ara na sa Korte Suprema.
1: Mm-hmm.
0: In fact, katropang Josiel, ang silis sa Korte Suprema, Regional Trial Court anay maagi. Ang mga warrants and notices and decisions of the Foreign Tribunal. Pero, subong iya, since immediate, urgent ang sitwasyon, I think ang Korte Suprema nagyama decision kaya ara na sa ila.
1: Mm.
0: And everything will be put to rest and this is a good test case para sa aton jurisprudence, para sa ulihi, but may guidance na kita. Kung amo na yung matabo.
1: So the Supreme Court already took actions, took cognizance and actions, yes, to the petitions of the camp of Senator Bato.
0: They took cognizance and by ordering the government to comment within 72 hours, which means duwang matabo sina, no? Anytime even before that, because of nakakalatabo ini kagabi, basi may ara nga ipagwaman na Supreme Court na any resolution for the meantime, no?
1: Mm.
0: Or ulat ng 72 hours, pero I think the Supreme Court will decide on this case.
1: Okay.
0: Kailangan lang mag-decision sila.
1: Ang aksyon nga ginhimo sa Supreme Court yesterday, Congressman Junjun, sa ilang pagpagwa to ordering the government to answer within 72 hours. That prevented the local court to take any actions related to the Bato case sa ICC, Congressman Junjun?
0: Yeah, wala nang local court. Kay kung isunod sa ang sunod ang Presidential Decree 6019 of 1977, Philippine Extradition Law, maagi na sa Regional Trial Court, ang DOJ ma-file sina. Pero subong wala, idirekta na sa Korte Suprema because of the urgency of the situation.
1: Okay. So, butamalusini, any court or any officer of the court or any law enforcer for that matter nga mag-effect karon sang arrest sa kay Senator Bato de la Rosa is directly answerable to the Supreme Court?
0: Well, ang akon nga pag-inchindi at least sa actions ng executive, hindi lang executive, the chief executive, nga walang gagalaw. Diba? Walang gagalaw. It's a stand-down order, at least ang pag-inchindi ko sa statement ni Presidente, until the Supreme Court decides.
1: Okay.
0: And in fact, ang Secretary of Interior, kagabihan mo na ng statement.
1: Mm-hmm.
0: Diba? Until subong aga mo ng statement, wala arrest, wala ko ng Korte Suprema, butilingon.
1: Okay. In short, si Congressman Junjun, there's also this, what we are calling may immunity from arrest ang any member of Congress while Congress is in session.
0: Yes.
1: If we speak about Congress is in session, during session hour lang gid, or while Congress is doing sessions, nga way pa ma-adjourn ang session, Congressman Junjun.
0: Well, pero ina ma-apply lang below 6 years imprisonment immunity.
1: Okay.
0: Kung Philippine courts ang mag-order.
1: Mm.
0: Diba la? So, duwa ka interpretation na. Ang unang interpretation is while Congress in session, but silingon, hindi sila recess. Kay they adjourn from day to day.
1: Mm.
0: So, kung may mga months na sige-sige sila, so, in session manggiapon sila, let's say, gin-adjourn nila kagabi, tapos subong ma-session sila. So, in session sila, bilog nga simana, bilog nga bulan, for example.
1: Mm.
0: So, hindi mo siya ma-arrest while Congress in session, but silingon, until mag-recess.
1: Oh. Pero
0: so, may naman ga-argue na immediately, pagkatapos session, pwede mo na ma-arresto. Pero remember, this is punitive and all punitive. Ang legal interpretation is you have to interpret it in favor of the accused.
1: Mm-hmm.
0: So kung ano ang interpretation nga in favor of the accused? Di ano,

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Nga ang ati pulisya, amo nang hambal na to nangin cavalier sa PMA. Kaya isang una, ang training sang police is with the PMA. You have choices before to join the army, the Marines or Navy, and the Philippine Air Force and the Philippine National Police. Huh? Amo na sa unang options if you go to the PMA right now. Gin may kasuguan kita that states nga ang pulisya must train with the PNPA. Pag-graduate mo sa police, you have the rank of a lieutenant or second lieutenant. Amo man na sa PMA, if you join the PMA, ang pinakanubo mo ng ranggo is second lieutenant. You'll become automatically, upon graduation, a military officer or a police officer kung ara ka sa Philippine National Police. Now with that, ladies and gentlemen, lain man niya ang ginatawag sining training niya sa PMA. That's why nga, ang ara niya sa Philippine Military Academy, especially, ang military style of leadership and training. Tingin na train sila for combat mo. Parehas blas ang training sa ordinaryo sining mga tawag nato sining personnel sang Armed Forces of the Philippines. Di ba mag-training ka sa una sa army. Amo nang iban ni magsulod sa army. Sila niya pasakyon timo, sila niya 6x pagkatapos madalagan 60 kilometers per hour palukson timo niya bari timo kundi timo niya kasarang. That's part of the training because you are for combat operations. While sa PNPA, even though may mga field training, pero ang kalabanan dira is lecture on how to implement the law at the same time, how to maintain peace and order. Being police is considered to be civilian in character. So anong butang balon sa pagkanta ni Bato sang PMA o Hail to Death? Amoning PMA hymn ngayon sa rigin kanta at that night kung sa diin after nga nagkinagamo sa Senate building. Pagkatapos nga may mga linupok kadabatian. Now, to put the record straight, ladies and gentlemen, galing kiti do, hindi nato ni ma-straighten right now. Kay may mga inconsistencies kung ikumparar naton ang statements ng both side. Ang grupo sang Philippine Marines with OSAA, Officer Sergeant at Arms sang Senado, kag sang membro sang police belonging to the PSPG. Isa na sila ka grupo nga naga-secure sang Senate building. OSAA primarily is taking charge of the security of every senator. Amoning mga security escort nila, miyembro sang PSPG, Police Security and Protection Group. Amoning ila sining mga AD camp, amoning ila sining mga security escort belonging to the PSPG, which is a part of the Philippine National Police, taking charge sa pag-escort sa mga VIPs or the very important persons. PSPG kamakuha sina kay may ara gidya sang training sila on VIP security. Ang Philippine Marines nga nakasulod sa Senado ang Philippine Marines. Nakasulod sa Senado ang Philippine Marines because may ara sang detachment ang Philippine Marines within the Senate premises, within the compound. Ining Philippine Marines is part of the contingent nga naga-secure sang Senado as an institution. Nagabulig sila secure sang Senate premises. Now, ang mga taga-USAA nga may pusil. Ang Office of the Senate Sergeant at Arms, may mga pusil sila because they are the one taking charge of the security within the building. Amo ini sila ang mga security guard. Kung sa ordinaryo, kag sa ordinary people's parlance, amo ni sila ang mga guardia, mga security guards sang Senado.
belonging to the office of the Sergeant at Arms parios ini sa mga local nga mga legislative offices, the provincial board and the city council's office. May ara sila sa ginatawag nga Sergeant at Arms, and that includes maintaining peace and order and security within the plenary. 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Amo ning kon may ara gani sang ginatawag sininga trouble. As always, ang office of the Sergeant at Arms or the Sergeant at Arms himself or herself amo ning ginatawag. If, for example, somebody acted unruly sa sulod sang plenary and may order karon niya, take that man out of the plenary. And nag-execute sina Office of the Sergeant at Arms. So may mga pusil ini sila, may mga issued firearms, may mga malagba kag manugbo sini nga mga pusil, pistol and long firearms just like that of an assault rifle. So ina para mention dihanta. Now, on the other side, amo ni ang NBI. Now, galibog ang ulo ta nga nga may presence gyapon sang NBI. After the president states nya ginpa-pull out siya na ang NBI apan pagwa sang desisyon sa Supreme Court giving 72 hours or 3 days sa gobyerno to answer the petition of Bato de la Rosa before the Supreme Court before sila mag-issue sang TRO or the temporary restraining order or not to issue the TRO depende sa sabat sang government sa petition ni Bato dito ya sa Supreme Court. Now, ginpa-pull out the President BBM ang mga NBI operatives dito ya sa Senado. Tinga may presence gyapon sang NBI within the compound. Kaya ang compound nag-host sang duha kadalagko ng opisina sang gobyerno. The Senate and the GSIS, Government Service Insurance System, ang lugar sa pihak opisina sang GSIS, amo ng central office sang GSIS. That's why, ang Senado, mapaubra gani sang Senate building, hindi nga separado. Kaya they are just squatting and renting sa building occupied kag iya sang GSIS or the Government Service Insurance System. Ang presence sang mga miyembro sang NBI, National Bureau of Investigation, under sa kay Director Melvin Matibag because ang general manager sa GSIS in his letter dated May 13, 2026 received on the same date by the National Bureau of Investigation nagpadala sang sulat sa NBI si President and General Manager of GSIS Jose Arnolfo Veloso. Ang sulat addressed to Honorable Melvin Matibag, Director, National Bureau of Investigation, Diosdado Macapagal Boulevard, Pasay City. Ang sulat na gasiling, Dear Director Matibag, in light of the activities currently taking place within the Senate of the Philippines, Government Service Insurance System or GSIS premises, we respectfully request the deployment of National Bureau of Investigation personnel to assist in the maintaining peace, order, and security in the area. Their presence would greatly help ensure the safety of all individuals within the premises, prevent any untoward incidents, and support the orderly conduct of ongoing activities. We trust in your favorable consideration and immediate action on this matter. So ang NBI was requested by GSIS to assist in the maintenance of peace and order sa compound sang GSIS. Happens to be isa lang sila ka compound sang Senado or the Senate offices. With that, ladies and gentlemen, NBI ang gusto yan ni President and General Manager Veloso nga ma-assist sa ilan, not the Philippine National Police. Nga, hindi PNP.
siguro tinanticipar man ni General Manager Veloso nga si Bato de la Rosa, the subject of the controversy, is a PNP chief sang una. 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Kaya very close ang ties that binds among the PMA graduates, among cavaliers. Either active in service or retired. Grabe ang camaraderie sinadera. Now, that explains the presence of the NBI within the GSIS premises. So, ano ang mga activities that leads to the chaos? Nga ang naglinok panay. Okay. May duha sinika, ginatawag daton sininga puntoy. Nagpa-presscon ang NBI, si PNP Chief Nartatis, together with Yusek Claire Castro of the Presidential Communications Office yesterday. Bullseye! Ang explanation goes like this. So, ang presence ng NBI was explained. May request from the General Manager of GSIS. Now, nga naglabot sa mutong apunto. Because there was an order allegedly, as alleged, by NBI Director Melvin Matibag from the GSIS to close sang portahan nga nagakonek sa hallway sang Senado kag sang GSIS. Remember, nagasugpo nanay ang ila sining opisina kag may isa ka door, may hallway that connects the office sa second floor sang Senado to the GSIS area. 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Amo na ang explanation. So anong ginhimo and what are the activities at the time? Ang mga activities at the time, ladies and gentlemen, nga ila nga ginbarinahan. Ginbarinahan nila ang porsyon sang GSIS. Dito sila sa hallway. Pero ang hallway is in front sang Senate office sa second floor. They are sharing that hallway. Gina-share ina sang Senado kag sang GSIS. Ang kalimbawa is ni the entire building. Ang sang tunga iya sang Senado, ang sang tunga iya sa GSIS. Sa kilid ya sina may ara sang hallway. So ang hallway presumably kon part sang imo sininga opisina sa tubang mo is part of your premises. Amo man diri sa GSIS. Ang premises at the time nga gin barinahan sang taga NBI, ang ara sa tadlong sang portahan sa second floor daw access, portahan access nga makagwa ikaw sa hallway pagkad which is open ina pagkadto sa mga opisina sang GSIS. 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Now, with that, ladies and gentlemen, gina-claim sang Senado nga part of their premises ina kay tadlong sang ila gina-occupy nga opisina. So whatever disturbances, whatever maybe masiling naton sining nga problema is with the Senate. Now, why man kuntani ini problema if ang mga acts at the time were coordinated by two groups. Gin-coordinate sa GSIS, sa Senado, that will be doing this. And ang mga tao nag-aubra, kalakip ang mga taga-NBI, kung gin-coordinate nila sa, even sa USAA or the head of office of the Senate, happens to be the Senate President, nga may trabaho on kami dari.
so that hindi na magdugang sang tension sa Senado. Kay ang pertahan niya ina considered to be part of the Senate premises. Amo na ang ato sininga take, ladies and gentlemen. Ang problema, kay tayong isaga panindugan, we are only acting upon orders from the GSIS because that's their building. Ang Senado naman nagasiling, sila that's part of our premises. There was no coordination, prior coordination made. Now, ano natabo? Ang explanation sang Senado, kagsang NBI, isa lang din ang nagkatugma. That it was Mau Aplaska, this office of the Sergeant at Arms, ang una nga nagpalupok sang warning shot. 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And the next thing happens, nagburot. 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So that explains kung nga may linupok, ladies and gentlemen. Ang pamangkot sini, na ibitar kong tani ito, nalikawan kong tani ito, ang pinakasimple lang dali, if we speak about common sense, what is lacking is coordination. Kulang sa coordination. Who will coordinate to whom? Sino ma-coordinate kay sino? 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Now, ang pamangkot sini dali is, ang explanation as to the presence of the NBI, gin-request gani sa taga-GSIS. 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Andito kami sa headquarters. He failed to mention nga may gin-deploy sa nga NBI agents sa GSIS. That's why prior sa Linok Panay, may na-videohan si Attorney Israelito Turion sa Idalom wherein may nagasok-sok sang vest sang NBI nga na-capture mga between 6 to 7 o'clock in the evening nga may ara naga pang flashlight nga mga operatiba sa National Bureau of Investigation. The tension was so high at the time because may information nga ang NBI will operate to arrest Bato de la Rosa. There was no prior assurance and statements given ang tanan niya kampo nga there will be no arrest to be made. Nga wala sang arrest to be made. Ang tanan niya pronouncement that there will be no arrest to be made sa kay Bato de la Rosa was after the incident sang paglinok Panay. Wherein nag-respond una si Secretary June Vic Rimulya of the DILG.
in saying, I am here not to arrest Bato de la Rosa, but to maintain peace and order, to secure the institution, ang Senado, and to secure the senators and all of its employees. Ha? So, amo na ang statement, wala sang arrest. Now, later that evening, nagpagwa statement si President BBM. Saying among others, so na sa iya, niya, pagkabaton niya, sang desisyon sa Supreme Court, niya nagamando sa gobyerno to answer the petitions before the Supreme Court of Bato de la Rosa seeking for a TRO sa implementation sang warrant of arrest sang ICC, ginpa-pull out siya na ang taga-NBI. Therefore, si President was over and at the top of that operation sang NBI. Nga dakpon si Bato prior sa paglinok panay. Pero ginpa-pull out siya na early that afternoon. Ha? Sina nga hapon, ginpa-pull out siya na according to the President. The way we look at it, kung sandigan talang statement sa Presidente, nga he was not briefed by NBI Director Matibag nga may gin-deploy si Matibag nga operatiba pero ara sa GSIS premises. And that's the lacking information given to the President. Kaya hambal sa Presidente, iwala ng NBI operative doon sa area. Ha? So they are playing right now technicalities. Nga waay sa area, o galing ang area is too big. Kaya gina-occupy sa duha ka opisina, Senado, kag GSIS. Wala dito sa Senado sang operatiba, pero may operatiba sa GSIS building which is adjacent of the Senate premises. Legalidad naman dari magapangibabaw. Kay sino bala premises ang ginbarinahan sang mga taga NBI nga gusto nila kuno permanently ilock. Iya bala sang Senado o kon iya sang GSIS? Because Senate has also their defined premises, even though they are just squatting, renting sang building sa GSIS. That's a legal question. Ngati, we are not too expert to say nga iya to premises sang Senado, iya or iya man ato premises sang GSIS. But, ladies and gentlemen, cases like this na resolve kuntani if proper coordination was made. In short, sini, kung nag-coordinate ang GSIS, will be doing this. Alan, kung si Senator Alan Peter Cayetano, ang Senate President at the time, nag-coordinate bala si Veloso and saying, Alan, pasira na munda ang back door leading to the hallway which is pwede ka mag-access sa GSIS offices. Alan, pasira na munda. It was not made. Wala ina matabo. So, ang diri naman niya sa Senado, the way we look at it, they are claiming a part of their premises kay kabahin ina sa gwa langgid portahan sang Senado towards the hallway. They are claiming that. So if anong importante sang pag-claim nila nga ilan na premises, ang importansya sina and the significance sina is that kung ila ina premises, they have the control over that area. Whatever activity ang himuon on that area, dapat well coordinated with the Senate. You see, ladies and gentlemen, partly, ang mga diskusyon dira would be legalidad as to kay sino nga premises ato ang ginbarinahan sang GSIS na bilong. Iya sang Senado o kon iya sang GSIS. Nga kon iya sang GSIS, ti wala rason ang taga-Senado to act like that, especially with osa ahead, mau aplas ka. Nga ang mahambal ka pang sino na, put down your firearms because hindi na parte sang inyo sininga premises. But things to be considered, ladies and gentlemen, tension was too high at the time. Ha? So atong ginhimo sang taga GSIS kag sang taga NBI ang nag-instigar. Because there's no prior coordination, kung wala sa prior coordination, because tension was so high within the Senate, because may threat of a possible arrest to be implemented against Bato de la Rosa, which is part of the obligation to defend the Senate premises,
iyasang USAA and iyasang PSPJ kag Marines. So therefore binantayan nila. Ha? So any instigation, any action or acts that nagapakit